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It doesn't matter if straight or gay. It doesn't matter if night or day. I tell you now to come inside, 'cause you and me.

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0: Don't even see. 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You don't even see.
1: KISS.

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Dimas kunyev jamana ka kiss design of. Mich senyaka internet. Batsar Rikar Zhekov. Told you not to worry. But maybe that's a lie. 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

ashtray. 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And every once in a while, I start texting, write a paragraph, but then I delete the message. 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